0: The strength of our community comes from the people who shape it. This summer, we're celebrating women who make our community brighter every day. Her Voice, presented by CCAN and sponsored by Pioneer Co-op Agro and Jeremy Patzer, MP for Swift Current Grasslands Kindersley. Her Voice, shining a spotlight on women who help our community thrive. Local women who lead with innovation, purpose, and heart. Got someone in mind? 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
2: Good evening. This is Kirsty Hansen back with the 5-day forecast. Tonight we'll see clear skies with a low of 12.

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0: strength of our community comes from the people who shape it. 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
2: Good morning. This is Kirstie Hansen back with the 5-day forecast. This morning we're looking at sunshine with a high of 22 and a low of 14 later on. From tomorrow until Saturday,

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Stephen Lee Olsen and Bigger Than This Town is on Country 94.1, Country 1490. Good morning. My name is Chris. Appreciate you tuning in with me here with the morning show powered by Canadian Tire as we trek along 950 right now, getting that much closer to your information update. News, weather, and sports is all coming up in just a tick, so stay tuned as we are heading that direction quite shortly here. But her voice, presented by CCAN, is... you know, in full swing. We have had some incredible individuals that have been featured on Her Voice. And this week, our feature is Ashley Peterson. A wonderful article.

Tebe, and That's Gonna Leave a Memory, is on Country 94.1, Country 1490. Hello and good morning. It's 11:13 here in the morning show, powered by Canadian Tire. Thank you so much for tuning in with me today. My name is Chris. This gentleman right here was able to play Moose Jaw June the 24th and is actually in the midst of his new Cosmic Roundup and Rodeo Tour.

0: Sharon, throughout the entirety of the day. Hope you're getting a chance to sit back, relax, and enjoy a little bit of what July has to offer. Of course, July is a busy but not busy month all at the same time. We're trying to soak up every second of summer, and there's tons of music festivals that are going on, lake trips, everything like that. So people are kind of all over the place, even though they're relaxing at the same time. It's a very interesting vibe to the month, that's for sure. We got music coming up in just a moment from Billy Currington.
1: Heartland Livestock Market Report. Brett Jensen reporting from the Swift Current Yards. Around 400 head on offer this Tuesday, and here's how it went. Good cows, they're trading from 250 up to 275. The medium cows, $1.70 to 250. Heiferettes are trading from 320 to 385. Some of

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1: I'm Eric Adam. Here's what's coming up in news. Saskatchewan's active severe weather season continues with a confirmed tornado near Elrose. And Frontier's rec center is without flood insurance and raising funds for vital repairs after water damage to the building in the spring. These stories and many more can be found on SorkinOnline.com.
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0: Friday, sunny and a high of 28, and both Saturday and Sunday are sunny with highs of 30. 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

0: breathing. Megan Maroney, am I okay? I'm Dara, in for Sharon this Tuesday afternoon. Yes, I'm back for another day. Didn't have enough fun yesterday, so I'm going to be hanging out with you for really most of the week. We've got music coming up in just a moment from Kane Brown. First, we'll check in with weather.
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